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1: If you'd like to make a call, please hang up and try again. If you need help, hang up and then dial your operator.

hear your voice over the line. 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I only have one thought. How long?